0: 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Let's put aside our differences and deep fry some Twinkies.
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0: 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Hey, everybody still got your fingers? What about you, Hatman?
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0: Hello.
1: 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I was too terrified, man.
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Green Day's got a movie coming out in theaters on August 14th. It's called Nimrods. Reading the description, it's about a band who jumps in a van and tries to tour the country to open for Green Day. Sounds a lot like my teenage life and the plot of that Kiss movie, Detroit Rock City. When I think about it, there really is no difference between the two at all.

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I love this fact. It has been 26 years since Linkin Park put out their debut album, Hybrid Theory. And in that time, it has remained the highest selling debut album of the entire 21st century so far. Hope the Rock and Roll Hall of Fame's paying attention. R.I.P. St. Chester. Got Burn It Down. Rockin' Your Sunday. Orlando's Rock Station. 101.1 WJRR.

Orlando's Rock Station 101.1 WJRR Disturbed, playing only two shows this year. I can feel it, David Draymond. I can. I played up at that Incarnation Festival in Ohio. And then they'll play down at the Hollywood, some of the Hard Rock Hotel and Casino. Then they focus on new music. Let's get down with the sickness. JRR.

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0: 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Be safe and join us back Monday morning at 5. 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